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Yeah. 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

0: 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Steve was driving, cause I had to talk to my man.
1: I don't know anything about any fucking setup. You can torture me all you want.
2: Torture you, that's good. That's a good idea. 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
1: Summertime, it means you cool. Are you cool?

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2: 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And